0: today's country.
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1: I knew I'd see her around. I'd be at some party. She'd show up and I'd be walking out. Across some parking lot, hiding behind her sister. I'd look up, she'd be at the red light beside me in that white Maxima with the sticker on the back. I'd act like I didn't see her. But we'd play at the same pumps, flip through the same stations, and slow down for the same curves, run around with the same crowd. But we just needed some time.

It's not just music. It was your country song. It's who we are. On St. John's country favorites, 93 CFBC.

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1: Cloudy today, some showers, some wind, high around 20. It'll be cloudy tonight with showers, patchy fog, and a low of 16. Mainly cloudy tomorrow, still a chance of showers or a thunder shower in the afternoon, high 23, humidex up to 28, a mix of sun and cloud Wednesday and 25.
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1: Cloudy today, some showers, some wind, high around 20. It'll be cloudy tonight with showers, patchy fog, and a low of 16. Mainly cloudy tomorrow, still a chance of showers or a thunder shower in the afternoon, high 23, Humidex up to 28, a mix of sun and cloud Wednesday and 25.
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1: Cloudy today, some showers, some wind, high around 20. It'll be cloudy tonight with showers, patchy fog, and a low of 16. Mainly cloudy tomorrow, still a chance of showers or a thunder shower in the afternoon, high 23, humidex up to 28, a mix of sun and cloud Wednesday and 25.
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1: Cloudy today, some showers, some wind, high around 20. It'll be cloudy tonight with showers, patchy fog, and a low of 16. Mainly cloudy tomorrow, still a chance of showers or a thunder shower in the afternoon, high 23, Humidex up to 28, a mix of sun and cloud Wednesday and 25.
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1: Cloudy today, some showers, some wind, high around 20. It'll be cloudy tonight with showers, patchy fog, and a low of 16. Mainly cloudy tomorrow, still a chance of showers or a thunder shower in the afternoon, high 23, humidex up to 28, a mix of sun and cloud Wednesday and 25.
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1: Cloudy today, some showers, some wind, high around 20. It'll be cloudy tonight with showers, patchy fog, and a low of 16. Mainly cloudy tomorrow, still a chance of showers or a thunder shower in the afternoon, high 23, Humidex up to 28, a mix of sun and cloud Wednesday and 25.
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1: Cloudy with a chance of showers this afternoon, a high of 20 for tonight. Cloudy with a chance of showers, low of 16 overnight. For Tuesday, mainly cloudy with a chance of showers. There is a risk of thunder showers in the afternoon tomorrow, high on Tuesday of 23. And for Wednesday, a mix of sun and cloud and a high of 25.
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4: Cloudy with a chance of showers this afternoon, a high of 20 for tonight. Cloudy with a chance of showers, low of 16 overnight. For Tuesday, mainly cloudy with a chance of showers. There is a risk of thunder showers in the afternoon tomorrow, high on Tuesday of 23. And for Wednesday, a mix of sun and cloud and a high of 25.
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1: Cloudy with a chance of showers this afternoon, a high of 20 for tonight. Cloudy with a chance of showers, low of 16 overnight. For Tuesday, mainly cloudy with a chance of showers. There is a risk of thunder showers in the afternoon tomorrow, high on Tuesday of 23. And for Wednesday, a mix of sun and cloud and a high of 25.
0: Cramming as much D. Miranda. Dallas. Jason. 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
1: 93 CFBC, welcome to Monday. Glad to be back in the chair with you here as we start our day together. I got some fun stories for you today. A millionaire just bought another huge home that he didn't need. And also got a news on a favorite movie celebrity that might be coming back to a movie franchise that we all know and love. Let's just say the captain might be back at the helm. I'll give you those that a little bit of a sneak tease as well. Got a story for you as well about a BC man that became a hero for an animal. And I want to know as well, how far would you drive for a clean bathroom? It just reminds me of an episode of the Seinfeld. I'll share that with you a little bit more, as well as lots more great tunes coming up for you as well. We've got Old Dominion and Ella Langley on the way for you next up right here on St. John's Home for Country Favorites, 93 CFBC.
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0: That's Old Dominion on 93CFBC, one man band. You know what? I've got a great story for you about two heroes. First of all, if we go to BC, there's a fellow by the name of George that I want to tell you about. And he did something really cool. And he's a retired fisherman. His name is George Mellish. And he jumped into action when he saw a little river otter tangled in a fishing net on a dock. He called the police. Well, he just decided that the little guy needed help quicker than that. So he jumped in, freed the little guy who wasn't breathing. So he gave CPR to the otter. That's right, mouth to snout. Gordon actually breathed into the otter's little nose to try and bring him back. And then he tried something pretty clever. He rubbed fish oil on his hands. And then the otter, well, he got the smell. And then because of that, he said, ooh, that smells like a good meal. He woke up. And suddenly the kids watching nearby went from worried to screaming to crying with excitement. Pretty cool, eh? Well, check this out. The otter was taken to a wildlife facility, and they determined that he was going to be making full recovery. So good job to that hero. Now, how about locally? This happened. 15-year-old Finn Holland in Maces Bay, right here in our neighborhood, happened to be down at New River Beach with his family. And what happened? He saw a shark stranded on the beach. So what does a 15-year-old do when he sees a shark on the beach? He jumps right in, grabs by the tail, drags it right back into the ocean. Finn said he was nervous because the shark was huge. But once he got in the water, he helped guide it along, and then whoosh, shark took off. My friend Finn, thank you so much for doing that. It's dangerous. I wouldn't have recommended you do that. But I'm certainly pleased that you did that. And we, as listeners and bystanders, we're proud of you. Mama, you raised him right. Russell Dickerson coming up for you. Also, your weather details right now, 93CFBC. Good job, Finn.
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2: Cloudy with a chance of showers this afternoon, a high of 20 for tonight. Cloudy with a chance of showers, low of 16 overnight. For Tuesday, mainly cloudy with a chance of showers. There is a risk of thunder showers in the afternoon tomorrow, high on Tuesday of 23. And for Wednesday, a mix of sun and cloud and a high of 25.
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0: I love it when our favorite stars get together and they work on songs together. That's Hurtin' Songs. Brett Kissel, Dierks Bentley, pretty good team up right there, just from last year. And they got another good team up coming up. Which one? Florida Georgia Line. BB Rexha, just around the corner. Right now, it's My Kind of Night, Luke Bryan on 93 CFBC Monday Edition.
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1: When I was a kid, I remember watching the snowbirds, not the people that were leaving Canada to go south for the winter, although my Uncle Gary is definitely a snowbird, but I'm talking about the airplanes, and they are coming back, and this is probably going to be their final show. So the 29th and the 30th of this month, the air show at Atlantic is going to be taking place at St. John Airport. Going to be a great time. 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How do they do that? You want to go up in a plane? 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You can do that too. All kinds more. 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You'll see it right there. And I will see you at the air show. Carrie Underwood coming up after Aaron Perchette, Dirt Road, and I'm next up, 93 CFBC.
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0: We're St. John's home for country favorites, 93 CFBC. Welcome to Monday. That's Megan Maroney, Beautiful Things. High Valley and Carrie Underwood got things started back in there a little while ago. Chase Matthew and Eric Burchett for you as well. Got some good news for you. Chad Brownlee is coming up. I'm a big fan of his. What can I say? And it looks like he's going to be part of YQM. That's coming up. Get all the details on our website. Go check it out. Go check out the lineup. And you can see it. YQM Festival, of course, coming to Dieppe. And it is going to be a time. Also got some Shaboozy coming up for you next up after our weather details here on 93 CFBC.
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3: Cloudy with a chance of showers this afternoon, a high of 20 for tonight. Cloudy with a chance of showers, low of 16 overnight. For Tuesday, mainly cloudy with a chance of showers. There is a risk of thunder showers in the afternoon tomorrow, high on Tuesday of 23. And for Wednesday, a mix of sun and cloud and a high of 25.
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0: That's a good word in that song right there from Chad Brownlee, 93 CFBC. Forever's got to start somewhere. Reminds me of the word that I was reading this morning. You know, I usually start the day off with reading a quote, just kind of thinking about over it and seeing how those words apply to whatever my situation for the day is. Today, I read a note from Robert De Niro, who's actually celebrating birthday number 83 today. So our Monday thought of the day says this: time goes on, so whatever you're going to do, do it. Do it now. Don't wait. And that's pretty good advice from a guy who's had such a long-standing movie career. TV, film, and just a wonderful actor. Everything from Goodfellas up to the Godfather, and some comedic roles in between as well. So good words from Robert De Niro. Staying tuned, we've got Jelly Roll coming up for you, and we've also got Dylan Scott on the way for you next up right here, 93 CFBC.
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0: Dallas.
1: Bailey Zimmerman in our 4 o'clock hour. Dallas Smith on the way for you. Some Zach Top coming up for you, too. Lots of other good stuff on the way for you. Let's see here. I want to share with you some fun stories. Let's take a moment and head down to Florida. I know Florida's base. It's America's basement. Lots of silly things happen there. But I want to know from you this morning. If you have a particular favorite washroom that you go to in public, okay? Because we've all felt the emergency need for a pit stop and the panic that brings along. One Florida guy just took it a little too far, and he held it for far too long. On a deputy that was on duty clocked this guy doing a staggering 117 miles per hour. The guy was weaving through lanes and tailgating like a boss. But when he got pulled over, his excuse? Well, he was making a mad dash sprint to Buc-ee's to use the washroom. Now, we have a particular restaurant or a place that has a washroom. We know it's always clean. It's always nice. But the nearest one for this guy was about 60 miles away. So that's not a bathroom. That is a cross-country expedition. So he bypassed every gas station, every exit, and the first rest stop on the map was Buc-ee's or bust. Now, here's a spoiler alert. He got slapped with a charge for reckless driving, and the sheriff's office got the last laugh, posting there were bathrooms at the jail, although they were not nearly as nice. What's the furthest and the longest you would drive to avoid having to use a public washroom that you did not know? Drop me a line, let me know. Go to Facebook, look for 93CFBC, and hit me up in the inbox. Coming up for you next up, You Belong With Me, Taylor Swift.
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0: That guy is going to be at YQM Country Fest. I've got the details at our website for you to go check out. But he's going to be the headliner on the Thursday of the show for the 27th, YQM. But check out the lineup. Jake Owen, Carly Pierce, Chad Brownlee, and Zach John King. That's just the Thursday. Then Friday, we've got Eric Church as the headliner. We've got Parker McCollum, Justin Moore, as well as Parmalee and Madeline Merlot. That's how you kick off a Friday. How about Saturday? That's the big night right there. We've got Drake Milligan. You've heard him with the Reclaws. Very good. James Barker Band, Old Dominion, Elizabeth Nichols, and then, of course, the headliner, Posty. Post Malone. He'll be on stage 9:30. Three big heavy hitters right there. New country legend, Zach Top, Eric Church, and Post Malone. YQM Country Fest 2026 happening the 27th through the 29th in Dieppe. It is going to be a stacked performance for sure. 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
2: Cloudy with a chance of showers this evening and overnight, low of 16. For Tuesday, mainly cloudy with a chance of showers and a risk of thunder showers in the afternoon tomorrow, high on Tuesday of 23. And for Wednesday, a mix of sun and cloud and a high of 25.
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0: That's going to leave a memory. It's tape. Normally people say, oh, that's going to leave a mark when you smack your head into something, like I've done many, many times. Or most recently, I've just about taken my fingernail off. I was, don't get me wrong, I'm usually fairly handy, but I think I was distracted or talking to somebody while I was working away with a hammer and a nail, and bang, I made a mess of my hands. And, well, my fingernail on my left index finger is growing back out, looked pretty good. The thumb still looks pretty nasty, however. Concentrate on what you're doing, would you? You know what? As we're going through the checkouts or the drive-thrus, there's a lot of times when we're prompted for a tip that, and maybe here's some instances where you don't really need to have to give a tip. Some of the folks that this is an article that was done by Finance Buzz, and they say that some folks that you don't need to offer a tip to would be plumbers or electricians, cable technicians, teachers, cashiers, fast food workers, kiosks, doctors, accountants, and lawyers. Any other suggestions that you would give as far as jobs or services where you don't have to, you shouldn't have to give a tip? Drop me a line, let me know. But let me say this, though. For those that work in the service industry and they provide great service, I full-heartedly believe and support in making sure that their efforts are tipped. High Valley's on the way for you. Next up, it's also John Party as we're on our way to the Drive at 593 CFBC.
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St. John's home for country favorites, 93 CFBC. Well, check it out. We all love animals, right? And we love people that do cool things, and I love seniors. Check this out. This is a great way to celebrate a birthday by doing it by skydiving. Now, I bring this up also because the Atlantic National Air Show is coming up. It's at the end of this month here on the 28th through the 30th. And I'm actually going to be on site on the 28th at the St. John Airport for probably what's going to be the farewell show for the Canadian Snowbirds. But I'll get more details about that. It's at our website. But I've got a story for you right now about a 100-year-old that celebrated their birthday by turning 100 by skydiving. This California woman, she celebrated her birthday by jumping out of a plane. A perfectly good plane. Why would they do that? Her name is Ruby, and she had been joined by six other family members and some friends. And her first jump came on her 80th birthday, and after her grandson challenged her to cry. Skydiving. There you go. Now, there's a willing and a brave grandma. I bet you if you offer up a dare to her, she's probably going to look you straight in the eye, laugh, and say, you know what? I've made it this far. Why not? Let's do whatever you're going to suggest. Don't you love people like that? So Drive at 5. I got Jess Moskalu coming out for you next. 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

We're proud country fans. Woo! And we like it that way. Hell yeah! I'll turn it up! 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

0: Brett Kissel, 93 CFBC. I want to give you some good news here, but I also need to let you know, in the world of Hollywood, there's a star that's unfortunately gone dim. Hayden Panettiere is a great actress. She was only 36 years old. She passed away on Friday. You might remember her from playing Claire Bennett on Heroes on NBC. It was a great series for sure. But most recently, she played Juliet Barnes on Nashville. Now, she recently released a memoir called This Is Me, A Reckoning. Now, in the book, she actually talked about personal struggles with addiction, postpartum depression, and domestic abuse, and some of the harrowing things that she's encountered. You know what? You just never know what a person's going through, right? Well, Hayden leaves behind one daughter, and she passed away less than a week before she would have turned 37 on Friday. So her family's asking for her privacy during this time. So we're sending good thoughts, good wishes to the family and friends of those that that loved and admired Hayden Panettiere. I think I need to go back and watch Heroes all over again. And while I'm at it, why not kick on Nashville too? Some great, great tunes on that show. What was your favorite show that Hayden Panettiere was on? Drop me a line. Let me know. Go to Facebook. Look for 93CFBC. 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
6: Cloudy with a chance of showers this evening and overnight. Low of 16. For Tuesday, mainly cloudy with a chance of showers and a risk of thunder showers in the afternoon tomorrow. High on Tuesday of 23. And for Wednesday, a mix of sun and cloud and a high of 25.
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0: and more. But are you a fan of superhero movies? Yeah, me too. Check it out. And it's just been an announcement's just been made for you about Adam Driver.
1: Kevin and I have been talking for years about maybe joining the Marvel Cinematic Universe. I think we finally found the perfect film at the perfect time with characters I care very deeply about. So I'm very excited to be playing the role of Magneto. Wrong again? Right. Even better. Nathaniel Milbury. So, I'll be right here.
0: Well, there he goes. He's still leaving a little bit of mystery up in the air, but he's going to be joining the cast of the Marvel Cinematic Universe. Looking forward to that. Adam Driver, great actor for sure, and so watch for him. Also, going to see Christopher Abbott as Professor Charles Xavier, Maya Bord as Storm, and lots more. So no release dates as of yet, but it's going to be pretty cool seeing that the building up the cast right there. And Adam Driver is the latest to join the universe. Driving 5 coming to a close. Brad Paisley on the way for you after Lainey Wilson, Kid Rock, and Luke Bryan. Country, and she likes it on 93 CFBC.
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